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0: Go ahead.
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0: to David 22 for your subject, and I see he's 1030 F Frank for PC 3455 Adam. It's a no bond warrant out of the sheriff's office. He's also on TRCS for 245, the restrained party and serve criminal protective order, county record, and an expired deal.
1: David 12, 92.

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0: We go and confirm the warrant for book.
1: I'm working on it, sir. Give me one, please.

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1: Very nice.

0: Bueno, sí, igual.
1: Two ways that you want, gun.
0: The subject picked up his illegal dumping and left the premises. He was provided message number for documentation. Something. County K-22, SAS 10-8.
1: Seven. Extra 50%. Units, please use your MDTs as much as you can. We're really backed up here in county.

0: Hey, David, 12.
1: Hey, David, 12. Go ahead.
0: Well, here on route to CJ with one.
1: Hey, David, 12.

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EFOL also is requesting a VOL for a 1065 juvenile occurred today's date between 1450 and 1530 hours. The missing person is a Mateo Ramos, born 1/24/2020. And is described as a 6-year-old HMJ, 4'1", 75 pounds, brown over brown. He was last seen wearing a dark green shirt, unknown color shorts, gray Nike shoes, and a black North Face backpack. The missing J took the school bus and was supposed to be dropped off at his address at 965 Week Street in East Palo Alto, but never arrived. East Palo Alto is still on scene circulating the area. It's located at South Holt. Welfare check and advise East Palo Alto PD. County clear at 1731.

0: And 2 David 12, could I taste some refresh?
1: Your case number is 6474.
0: Copy, thank you.
1: Thank you, Lucina. It's pending a welfare check at 2201 Britton Avenue, across of Dayton Avenue. For RP, says that he's lost. He appears to sound confused, also, as possibly elderly.

0: Beth Kenny, it's spending a 415 at the Spring Street Shelter, 2686 Spring Street, for WMA in his 60s, gray sweater, blue jeans. That was a 415 with staff. Appeared to be altered. He left on foot southbound Spring towards 7-Eleven.
1: Charles 11, I called you. What do they want us to do?
0: They want some advice and how to admonish him from the shelter. They're going to call back if he returns.
1: 7-4.

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1: Good.
0: 542 Marsh Road, 542 Marshcroft of Middlefield. Point of activation will be the front door. The alarm company was unsure if it was audible or silent. We have no history at the address.
1: 11 Ohio West.
0: 11 September.

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0: We'll be out at 855 Baron, space B,

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1: 51.
0: 51 at 1354 Laurel Street, 1364 Laurel, unit number 3, cross with Howard at about RP by the name of Nicholas, advising around 11 a.m. this morning his ex-wife named Mariah, born in 91, who lives in Elk Grove, came and took the RP's son from the residence. RP's advising he has full custody. This was not a planned or approved pickup day for the mother, and the mother is now advising she's not going to be returning the son.

0: Charles 11, writing a cold theft report to your MVT 2640 Spring Street, cross of Douglas. How about RP by the name of Bolton that's requesting a 1021? There was a subject that ran out of a store with a power drill. They did get back, but he wants to send you photos.
1: Yeah, well, thank you.

0: 51 Wolverine.
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1: Go ahead.
0: 6583 male, Adam, Sankos, Break Rumors.
1: Go ahead.
0: David, 269125.
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0: 31.
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0: 20 units. Fire medics on the 1277 Edgewood Road, 1277 Edgewood Road, cross of Yorkshire Lane. It's a 30-year-old female conscious breathing, heart problem.
1: Yeah, 10-4.
0: 10-4.

0: Charles 12 and 8, cover a welfare check at the Quick Stop Market.
1: Charles 10.
0: Charles 10, it's 3401 Middlefield Road, cross of 8th Avenue. I have an employee calling and advising there's a BMA in his late 40s wearing all black clothing, telling employees and customers in the store that they need the police but won't elaborate why. Or if he's advising they're not on scene, it's third party info.
1: I probably should go and advise.
0: Simple.

0: Charles, which one case number?
1: Charles 51, it's case 6476, 6476 at 1657.
0: Thank you.

0: 30 units. Fires around the 10 Mission Trail Road, 10 Mission Trail Road, cross the Pinata Road at the smoke detector fire alarm. I can have him advise.
1: 31 service.

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0: 31, it's 217 Corso Madera Road, across of Crescent Avenue. Point of activation will be the dining door. It looks like we're last out April 2025 and everything checked okay.
1: 31 copies. All that loaded us.
0: 31, 10, 4, 30, 10, 8.
2: 38 copy, thank you.
1: Charles, 31, 4, taken, 10, 8.
0: Charles, 31, 10, 4.

0: Charles K. 52, run out of cold parking complaints here. MBT is for Industrial Road and Cherry Lane.
1: K52, you can clear it out. We'll do a passing check.
0: 10-4.

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1: That.
0: 0603, 1960, Mel, APA.
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1: There's all 10-4. Charles, I made a match. He's going to be 1031A license status and then issued out of East Palo Alto. I'm showing a male gray over brown 59130.
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0: 2071, to Charles K-50 to a welfare check.
1: All right.
0: So, welfare check at 115 Kelton Ave, 115 Kelton, cross of Cedar Street. Of Kaiser calling, requesting a welfare check on a patient by the name of Michael, born in 1982. Advising he left the emergency room around 16:30 today with an IV in his left hand. There's no confirmation if the IV has been removed, and they're requesting a 1021 with dispo. We left out at his address back on May 18th for a 647S with him.
1: Go for it.

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0: Johnny K 22, MR is 97.
1: 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Okay, go ahead. 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I copy, thank you.

0: 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I'll be 10-8.
1: 31, I copy. And 31, pending on another residential audible. This one's 25 Woodview Lane, 25 Woodview Lane, cross the farm road. Point of activation for this one will be the living room motion.
0: 31, copy, so I'll have my device.
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0: County Sherman, Dr. San Jose Medical Center for the same case.
1: 4.

0: 31 just Grant Vogel, straight to voicemail for the resident.
1: 31 South. I've got 228.
0: 31.
1: 8124. H3 around.
0: What was the letter? I copied everything else.
1: John.
0: Copy, go to the next.
1: 9 North Yellow David. 190 Tesla.

0: San Carlos Unit Fire Medical Mountain, 1961 St. Francis Way, 1961 St. Francis Cross of Cedar Street. It's going to be a fall victim with head injury on the sidewalk.
1: K-52, we'll start that way.
0: K-52, I copy.

0: Hey, did you just confirm I can close out the welfare check on Kelsey?
1: Hey, for Michael was running around outside and appeared okay. No IV in his hand if you want to let Kaiser know.
0: Denver.
2: Well, I'll be around to the medical.

0: Are there any details on the fall victim right now, or you tell unless it was Michael Pastor earlier?
1: They're just advising that the 70-year-old female that's conscious and breathing and she fell on her head on the sidewalk. I have nothing further.
0: Copy.

0: 52. Do we have any history in 1972, St. Francis? That's going to be the fall victim if we get a name. I believe Susan, but that's all we have.
1: Hey, firm. It looks like we went over a welfare check on January 20th. She's possibly a Susan Thorpe.
0: That'll be her. Can you just add her to the call?
1: Hey, firm.

0: K52, can you go with Susan's info over there? 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
1: Very firm. It's the last of Thornton versus Susan of 418 of 1945-45. Of our DL number, King 0496554.
2: Can you repeat the deal?
1: It's going to be expired, and it's King 0496554.

0: 20 B, and it's fire the rental 1199 Orange Ave, 1199 Orange Cross of Nancy Way. It's for a fire alarm. I can have him advised. Charles K52, just confirming your code for.
1: Confirming.

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0: 31 at 33 Big Tree Road, 33 Big Tree, cross of Elk Tree Road. I have a RP that lives in the AUD to the rear of the address advising 15 ago. There were three trucks that drove up to the address and they were digging up plants from over the fence. RP is concerned as the residents to the front of the address are currently on vacation. She's advising that she has images that she'd like to share.
1: 31 cops.
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0: San Carlos Unit's paramedics are at the 198 First Street, 198 First across of Manzanita Ave. It's a 69-year-old female conscious, breathing, sick call.
1: 10-4, head for us, please.
0: 10-4.

0: Charles 11 and 18, 29.
1: Charles 11, go ahead.
0: Last name of David Union, Charles Henry Edward Sam Nora Edward. First of Henry Edward Nora Robert Yellowbreak.
1: Go ahead.
0: 01-14-1964. WN Transient Redwood, tolerable.
1: I copy.

0: Charles 11. He's going to be 1031. It looks like he has a restraining order out of Florida of a protected person listed. Looks like they're restricted information on there for them. He also has a X-ray number that's then issued, comes back out of Pompano. And he has a county record. His last booking in our county was May of this year for 602. Has multiple priors for that, as well as H&S 11377, 537, and 11550.
1: Thank you.

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2: I copy at the loop.

0: 11, I'm telling you.
1: 11, pepper. Channel 51 of 415, neighbor report. The 450 neighbor report 640 El Camino Real, unit number 6, cross of San Carlos Avenue. Have a Derek calling in requesting a 1021, advising his neighbor first of Tiffany. Keeps moving his belongings in and out of the garage. He's requesting a 1021 for advice on how to deal with his neighbor.
0: Number

0: 51.
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1: Affirm, it's the first of Derek. His contact number is 341-600-8911.
0: Sure.

0: San Carlos Unidos Transfer is an 1123 El Camino Real across the pole. El Camino across the pole. RP is advising along El Camino. There's a stop sign that's hanging low.
1: 53, I'll check on it.
0: 53, 10-4.

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Stand by a copy of VOL for 1065 at risk due to dementia. Authority, Como PD. Attention all North County units and stations. Colma PD is requesting a VOL for 1065 at risk due to dementia. Left from Peninsula Reflections at 205 Collins Avenue in their city. Today's date at 2030 hours. Last of Mark Hart and first of William. DOB 619 of 38. Break. Continuing. Subject was last seen wearing a black jacket, black sweatpants, and black shoes. He's a WM, 6 feet tall, 140, with a white receding hairline and wears glasses. He left on foot and again is at risk due to dementia. If located, stop hold welfare check and advise Colma PD County Clerk 2150.

0: to Charles 53. Can I actually redirect you to a DV report?
1: 53.
0: 53 is going to be 984 Alameda de Los Pulgas, across of Melanie Drive. I have a Lucas born in 1982 calling in advising about an hour ago his wife Lauren, born in 1992. Pushed him down the stairs intentionally. He's currently declining medics waiting in front of the house. The ex is going to be upstairs in the house with their two-year-old.
1: Charles, 53, Rome.
0: 10-4.
2: 51 is your Rome.
0: 10-4.
1: Anyone, you can clear out that 21.
0: 10-4.

0: San Carlos. You know, the male hawk is going to be 1031A. He does have firearms that are registered to him. And the female is going to be 1031A, valid, no firearms.
1: We copied.

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1: 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Charles 61, code 4.
0: I got it to code 4.

0: Charles 51, just confirming code 4 inside of the residence.
1: Go ahead.
0: Confirming you guys are code 4 inside of the residence.
1: We code 4.
0: Code 4.

0: 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And as fires en route to 192 Bacora Way across the Canal Way, to be fair, a landscape fire, there's a bonfire in the backyard.
1: Still sound better.

0: County Charles 61. Can I get a good case number?
1: Charles 61, A from your case number is 6481 6481 at 2147, and just confirm what it's for.
0: 13700.
1: 10-4.

0: You travel 11th. You travel. Done a welfare check. Okay, Huntington Avenue and Dumbarton Ave. Huntington and Dumbarton. There's an X on a line with a Spanish translator. Looks like the RP cannot hear the Spanish translator to get any questions answered.
1: We wasn't copy.
0: Never.
2: Charles 30 Thatcher.
0: Never.

0: South County, and it's just an update on that welfare check. It is address via Rapid. On Rapid, it shows that the RP is pinging at the southeast corner on the property. In the background, the translator could make out that the video, someone was saying, I have video of you hitting me.
1: 11 at Coffee. She's still on the line?
0: Negative.
1: 10-4.
0: At 11, I take that back. It looks like she's landline with our fire site now.
1: 10-4. Can you tell him I have her step outside?
0: Affirm.

0: 12, 11, negative.
1: 10, 4, where did that ping come back
0: from? I'm sorry, I just grabbed this radio. Let me look through the call. It was showing the southeast corner of Huntington and Dumbarton.
1: 10-4.
0: And it looks like the call ticker's advising it looks like 332 Dumbarton to them.
1: 10-4.
0: And the ex said, why did you do it? Why did you throw me to the floor? We do have history at 332 Dumbarton. Looks like a 1070 back in July of this year, and then prior to that, a 1051 subject in November of 2024.
2: Copy. We copy. 12, I'm with them.
0: Charles, 12-10-4. And it still sounds calm in the background to the call ticker.
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0: 10-4.

0: County Central's 11.
1: Central's 11. I'm sorry. Can you stand by for a code 4 on Dumbarton?
0: Copy.

0: Hi, Charlton.
1: Charlton.
0: We just checked in. Doesn't appear to be them. We're going to be checking next door at 336.
1: I copy. Checking 336. 10 Charles 11, go ahead.
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1: Affirm.
0: Charleston, if you can check history.
1: Charles 11, I do have history there. Another 1051 subject back in 2024. Other than that, just miscellaneous noise complaints.
0: We will be out with the X.
1: I copy. Out with the X at 336 Dumbarton.

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1: 12, 12.
0: Double ass of Gabriel Herrera, Adam Boy Robert, Ida Lincoln Henry, Edward Robert Robert, Edward Robert Adam, Russell Louise, Lincoln Union, Ida Sam, right?
1: Go ahead.
0: 01-14-1990, Melbourne, Railway.
1: Stand for.

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1: To Henry 10?
0: Are you 10-8, ma'am?
1: I am.
0: Can you please meet us at 336 Dumbarton? We're code 4 here.
1: On my way.
0: Thank you.
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0: Charleston, I have a 29 for the female, huh?
1: Charleston, go ahead.
0: Going to be double last name, first last name, Adam, Nora, Adam, Yellow, Adam, second of Adam, Lincoln, Frank, Ocean, Nora, Sam, Ocean. First of Maria, common spelling, middle of Yamil, break.
1: Go ahead.
0: 719-1991, HF, out of, numbers out of San Mateo, break for numbers.
1: Go ahead.
0: William, 2075962.

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1: 31.
0: Charles 31 with unit to cover. It's a 1033 commercial audible from Pioneer Saloon at 2925 Woodside Road. Point of activation is the Zone 5 intruder motion.
1: Copy. You can show me the I-7.
0: 10-4.
2: 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Thank you, sir.

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0: 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Our PC's been leaving.
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1: 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And Sam 50, copy.
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1: Sorry, I'm trying to type up the call still, but they're going to want you to just go to their PT. It's at 1199 ECR.
0: Copy.
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0: Pasta Francisco, like the city. Got second last name Margarito, Mary Adam Robert, George Adam Robert, Ida Tom Ocean. First to Samuel, Sam Adam, Mary Union, Edward Lincoln, it's HMA of Redwood City. DOB 924, 1980, break for Dale.
1: 1980 or 88?
0: 80.
1: 10-4, go ahead.
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0: today, 52. 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
1: I can get one.
0: Thank you.

0: GSM 10. I'm still running your subject, but so far, 10:30 MRE. Sorry, was that a go-ahead?
1: Sure.
0: A 10-4. It's 10:30 MRE, 10K out of DSO for, looks like 148.
1: Okay.
0: I'll send it to your screen.
1: Yeah, so you can go even further.
0: 10-4 for a site or for book?
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0: 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And he's 10:15, and we're going to do a search of the car. Can you sign the case number?
1: Hey, firm. Did my test sign it at 2 or 21?
0: Sign to me for now. We'll figure it out.
1: I copy your case number 64846484 at 2331.

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1: 21, I copy the case. 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
0: 12425 King 4, Ford.
1: Control 30, I have 12425 King 4. It's valid 1226 on a 014. It comes back out of San Francisco to Lassen Park.
0: Thank you, ma'am.

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1: Samson, I copy.

0: Damn 10 129.
1: Seven.
0: You last with Solomon, Sam Ocean, Lincoln Ocean, Mariota, Nora. First of David, middle of Christopher, the PH. Got a DOB of 014-1969. OMA out of San Bernardino, I got numbers.
1: All right, copy. I have them. They end in 286. And for his RL vehicle, he has a county record last one was July of 2021 for H&S 11377. Has multiple charges for that as well as H&S 11364. A few charges for PC 476 and 21310. Currently has a valid deal.
0: Okay. I'm good for it.
1: Go for it, made in mind.

0: Charles, did you do something you want to follow up?
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0: Going to be Evelyn from Tampa Bay Control for the San Bruno Station.
1: Of course.

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He was last seen yesterday at 1841 hours at Peninsula Reflections, 205 Collins Avenue in Colma. DOB 619 of 38. He's a WM 510 210. He has a white receding hairline. He's wearing glasses, a blue puffer jacket, orange shirt, dark blue pants, and dark shoes. Believed to be on foot and at risk due to dementia. If located, subhold welfare check. 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
0: 8, Charles, Union 936 on a can Porsche SUV with two. When you're clear, I have two to run.

0: myself. 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
1: 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First of Joseph, John Ocean, Sam, Edward, Paul, Henry, Break.
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0: Go ahead.
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0: Drop off the first. Charles, well, definitely going to be 1031A valid. I'm working on Joseph now.
1: That one. Go for it.
0: Copy, go for it.

0: Charles 12, are you clear, copy?
1: Favor.
0: I believe I have a possible on Joseph. I have a middle of Ricky, 925 of 84. It's going to be 1030. Looks like he's for full extradition out of San Jose Police Department. I'm still trying to fully run him out. The bail's going to be $25K for it that I routed to your MPD.
2: Are you Santa?
0: Samson, go ahead.
2: Do you have any attached information on that warrant?
0: I'm sorry, can you 10-9?
2: Any tattoo information on that?

0: Negative. I'm not getting tattoo information, but it is showing the deal number David 1405506, which is matching what was provided to me. I have a descriptor showing male Hispanic 509-160 black over Hazel.
1: Yeah. Okay. Yeah.

0: Then thank you. One more over here.
1: Affirm, units cover Sam 10 and Charles 12 on Chestnut and Sandball.
2: 11.
1: 11, 10-4.

0: Samson. I'm still running him out. He has quite a few AKAs, but it looks like he's also going to be a 290 rich. He is compliant. On here, it is showing that he has scar marks and tattoos done on his neck on the left side and his left arm.
1: Got it. Does it give you any indication what those are?
0: Looks like it's going to be a scar on his neck on the left side and a scar on his left forearm.

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1: Yep.
0: Can you check your pager?
1: I may be old, but I'm not that old.
0: Your cellular device.
1: Thank you.

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1: Charles, we can confirm from both.
2: Charles, I can confirm from both.

0: 38 units. Fire medics are on the 41175 Woodside Road, 41175 Woodside. It's a 78-year-old male, conscious, breathing, sickle.
1: 31 copies.

0: Also, if you can assign me two case numbers, please.
1: 12, I copy.
2: Charles 10 from 11. Can you please hook me up with the rap sheet for the female half and just email it to me? Gracias.

0: Charles 12, Action Sullivan Route. Have your two case numbers. The first is 6486. That's 6486. That'll be for the warrant. Your second case number is 6485, 6485, and that's for the HS.
1: 10-4, thank you.

0: Mitchell Revising.
1: Charles 12, are you en route to CJ with both 1015s? Break your starting.
2: Charles 12, I copy, guys.
1: 665, and Charles 11 will give you his mileage now.
2: I copy.
3: 11 starting is 2.7.
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1: Charles 12, I copy that.
0: 665.
1: Denver.
2: 11, brief landing.
1: Go ahead.
2: 3.4.
1: Denver.

0: Charles 11, can I get the mail house case number and 1015 time?
1: Affirm. The mail house 1015 time was 205, and his case number is 6486-6486.
0: I wasn't here.

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Records is requesting you have him at 1021.

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0: 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So Red Abbey.
1: I copy. Do you have a plate?
0: Negative.
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1: William David John 292 is clear valid 527 on a 17. Audi, it comes back at a Redwood City off of Hurlingham for the first of week.
0: Lenaro.
1: Ten nine.
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0: Devil Asked of Greedy Belta Prado, Robert Edward Boy, Union Edward Lincoln, Tom Adam, Paul Robert Adam David Ocean, First of Luis Lincoln Union Ida Sam, Middle McGill, Berkeley Obi.
1: Dad.
0: 4/14/2001 male Redwood. Break for numbers.
1: I copy. I got him. He's going to be the RO. I'm just clearing out his double F now.
0: Simple. Yeah.

0: He's going to be 1031A valid out of Redwood. I was descriptors black over brown 510-150.
1: I ain't going to 10-4. I'm code 4.
0: Copy, code 4, I heard.
2: 11, can you catch me at 21?
0: Hey, sir.

0: Charles 11, like Charles 12, to 11 report. That Taco is El Camino, 267 El Camino Real, cost of Northumberland Avenue. And both all via Redwood City is a Spanish-speaking RP advising an hour ago. RP was at this location. His phone was taken in at 211. He declined medics. He's currently at home at 1304 Whipple.
1: Oh, can I copy?
0: Separate.
2: And Charles, sir, did this happen inside of the business or outside of the street? Or, pardon me, sidewalk.
0: I'm unsure. I could try to call the RP. It's just very minimal info for Redwood.
2: 11, I'll call him.
0: Separate.
3: Down at K21, we're logging on shortly. It's going to end up being ours. We'll handle it.
2: K21 from 11. Do you want me to call him first and establish where this happened?
3: Yes, please. Thank you.

0: Darren Charles 11, what phone did he call from?
1: I have a number 650-200-8105.
0: 10-4, he's not picking up.
1: I copy.

0: 9 Charles 11.
1: Charles 11.
0: I just got off the phone with him. He said he's out with Redwood PD right now, and the crime occurred on the sidewalk, so it would be theirs. Anyways, you can clear it out.
1: All right, copy. We'll let Redwood know.
0: Wonderful. Thank you.

0: Hotel Lemon Tramp filled out parking complaint on 641 Second Ave. It's about an hour cold now. We've had no other RPs. I don't know if they want to take it as beat up.
1: Thank you very much.

0: 211-594 just cleared. 211 at 671 at 2nd Ave, 671 2nd Avenue, cross of Northside Avenue. RP is advising her husband was in his gray Toyota Tacoma driving away from work and a neighbor from 665 2nd Avenue threw a rock at his vehicle, causing unknown damage. The rock is still in the vehicle and the neighbor's inside of the address watching them from the window.
1: Over.
2: I'll send you an attachment.
0: Over.
1: J21, can you ask if it's Victor Santos, the neighbor?
0: A firm, stand by. Okay, 21, for my partner, that's going to be an A firm. It's Victor Santos.
1: Definitely, we'll handle it.
0: I copy.

0: Hey, come on, I've got a 20 max. 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
1: I copy. Do you have the numbers? Let's go ahead.
0: Hey, firm. Boy, 5113 450.
1: 7-4.

0: Dubois K21, East 1031 County Record, last booking was May of 2025, PC166. Has multiple priors for that, as well as 415 and 647F. Currently has a valid DO back to that address.
1: Not for word, I'm very familiar.

0: County, Stage 1. We'll be out with 2 at Robinson Junction.
1: I copy both instructors.
0: All right, so we want this Hispanic male, black, over 10.

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0: Last of Valdrick, Mary Adam, Lincoln, David, Robert Edward King, first of Jell, George Edward Lincoln, all verbal.
1: Copy, do you have a DOP?
0: 093-1996.
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0: Abram, go with it.
1: Double last. Gil Salgado, George, Ida, Lincoln, Sam, Adam, Lincoln, George, Adam, David, Ocean, First of Maldrick, Mary, Adam, Lincoln, David, Robert, Edward, King.
0: 10-4, same DOP. 10-4.

0: 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I'm still 10-31 AU kilo match.
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0: Now, okay, do you want, can I try a revised right now?
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0: Double last, Gilles, Salgado, George, Adam, Lincoln. Second last, Salgado, Sam, Adam, Lincoln, George, Adam, David, Ocean. First up, Meldrick, Mary, Edward, Lincoln, David, Robert, Ida, Charles, King, Hispanic, Meldrick, Newby.
1: Go ahead.
0: 09039696, he's advising probation.
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0: John, in case you want to, I think I found him. 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
0: Pick of the soul last of Salgado, Samantha Lincoln, George Adam, David Ocean, first of Meldrick, Mary Edward Lincoln, David Robert, Ida King, Hispanic male, Brick Baby.
1: Go ahead.
0: 09039096, and I believe I have a deal.
1: 10-4, go ahead.
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0: Kiwanya Subject 1031 with the county record. I'm not able to bring up the county record. He is on county probation, H&S 11377, search and seizure, and his CL's record not available.
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0: The fraud report at 2409 Graceland Avenue, crest of Alameda, Delascogas. RP is a mandated reporter calling from New Hampshire with Fidelity Investments. They suspect that there's some type of financial elder abuse taking place. Their client sent $218,000 out of an account, so possibly controlled by the son, asking if he can be contacted and determine if this is fraud or not.

0: 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He's conscious and breathing, fall victim.
1: Copy. Send fire, bud.

Attention San Mateo County, this is station. So stand by to copy the BOL for a rebroadcast of the Silver Alert Activation Authority is Colma. The subject was last seen August 13th at approximately 18:41 hours. Location was 205 Collins Avenue in Colma. Subject is a William Marcotte, COB. Question, he's an 88-year-old, WMA, gray hair, blue eyes, approximately 5'10", 210 pounds. He's believed to be wearing a blue puffer jacket, orange shirt, dark blue pants, and dark shoes. He's believed to be on foot. If contacted, notify Colma PD County Clear at 0743 hours.

0: 2x30, 1182 blocking. Sand Hill Road and Portola Road. What side? Sand Hill and Portola for a white Acura versus a gray vehicle blocking the roadway.
1: 431 route.
0: 10-5.
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0: H1, go ahead.
3: I'm reading the note, says it's on Sand Hill. If that's the case, that's going to be a CHP handle.
0: 10-4.

0: Yes, on the 28th, fires en route to a smoke detector activation in the first floor boys' restroom of Woodside High School, 109 Churchill Avenue.
1: Copy, I'm positive.
0: Yeah, fine.
2: Paul 3, show me a route.
0: 2 Paul 3, 10 4. San Carlos units, fires are up to smoke detector activation at 1000 Laurel Street at Digestive Care. To Paul 3, school admin called, advises a false alarm, no need for a fire to respond.
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County Boy 51. 2 Boy 51, go ahead. Can I get a case number for an informational? 490-6490. 10-4, thank you.

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0: At Loriola Park, 503 Old County Road, across the Poly, for a DMA transient wearing a blue sweatshirt, dark pants, that's yelling and swearing, also rapping on the front porch.
1: Go for it.
2: 51, I copy two.
0: 2 by 51, 10-4. She's at the daycare. She's requesting contact.

0: Stop County, it's paramedics are off the medical lane at Oakmont Senior Care, Redwood City, 1 East Selby Lane, number 104, for a 78-year-old male, conscious, beating to call.
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0: House of Robinson. Sorry, last of Robinson, Robert, Ocean Boy, Ida, Nora, Sam, Ocean, Nora, first serve, Rudolph, Robert, Union, David, Ocean, Lincoln, Paul, Henry, break.
1: Go ahead.
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to where 51. He's 1031. He has a county record. He's on county probation with search terms for 11377 and 602. He has a valid deal at San Jose and San Mateo. 10-4.

0: County Gates, and we're out with the 245 suspect from yesterday, directly in front of 3121 Middlefield.
1: Sorry, I was my angle again.
0: Gonna be out with one, the 245 suspect from yesterday, in front of 3121 Middlefield and substations.
1: Copy at 3121 Middlefield.
0: He's detained. We'll have 29 here in Stroud.
1: Copy. He's detained.

0: K20. The associated case is going to be 6473.
1: Copy.

0: And so for me, the suspect is Rogelio Reynoso Valdez.
1: From what zone we're with?
0: How far?
1: Okay, so we're code 4.
0: Copy, code 4 at the sub.

0: 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I'm routing at 1021 across your screen.
1: Jeffrey.

0: Johnny Boylan.
1: Two boy 11, go ahead.
2: Okay, it's not advised. Reynolds is 1050 and Hound en route to CJ. And K21 will be following.
1: Two boy 11, so far.

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1: 1637, Howard, go ahead.
0: 9, Charles, Tom, Paul, 065, white Tesla with 1, and I have a 29 when you're clear.

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1: Last of Zhao, Zebra Henry Ocean Union, First of Chong, Charles Henry Ocean Nora George Break.
0: Go ahead.
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0: Two call, 3 year status.
1: 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Can I, and you can show me at 1186 at Barron and Fair Oaks.
0: Barron and Fair Oaks, go ahead.
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0: Two ball, three deck.
1: Two last names, Navarro Ortega, phonetically Noor Adam, Victor Adam, Robert Ocean. Second last, Ocean, Robert Tom, Edward, George Adam, first of Blanca, Boy Lincoln Adam, Nora Charles Adam, break.
0: Go ahead.
1: DOB is going to be 040587. Jeff, out of Redwood with numbers.
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0: Click four, Baron and Farrell. Check out Los Angeles paramedics and route to medical aid 379 Hill Way, cause of Alameda, for a 74-year-old male conscious speeding fall victim.
1: Have fire advice.
0: Have

0: instead of 30 feet. Fires are up to a full assignment response at 4240 Jefferson Avenue in Woodside, across of Mid Glen, for smoke coming from an electrical panel inside. They're evacuating.
1: 31, I copy. Have them advise.
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0: 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Can you show me that at Cemetery General for case number 6457, code 4?
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0: 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They're requesting SO for traffic control.
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0: 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So that's a light blue Ford with one.
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0: County Boy 62, clear for 29.
1: Okay, from red.
0: Double last of Garcia Adams. First of Garcia, George Adam Robert Charles Ida Adams. Second last, Adam David Adam Mary Edward. First name, Dorian David Ocean Robert Ida Adam Nora. Middle name, Obeth Brake.
1: Correct.
0: 08-16-1982, HMA out of Redwood City, Brake.
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0: 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They're 1031. They have a county record and a valid deal.
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0: HMA, black or brown?
1: 411, so far. 451, final stop, 1026, zone. Ten 26 ohms.

0: 2 boy 11, go ahead.
1: Hey, double last, first last of Gallardo, George Adam, Lincoln Adam, Robert David Ocean, second last of Gonzalez with D zeros, first of Rodrigo, comment. Great.
0: Go ahead.
1: DOB is May 3rd, 1982, HMA, should be on parade.
0: Go ahead.
1: Horrible.
0: Have fun.

0: 11. That subject is 1031. He has a county record. He's on county probation with search terms out of the SO for 11377 and PC496A as an Adam. He is the restrained party and he is still current protective order. And he has an X-ray number.
1: Go for it. We're not search.
0: Go for a search at Bay and Fifth.

0: All right.
1: Gonna be three first names. Start with the last. Double last. First of Hernandez with a Z. Second last Santiago, Sam, Adam, Nora, Tom, Ida, Adam, George, Ocean. First is gonna be three first names. First of Jose. Second first, Luis, Common. Third, Guadalupe, George, Union, Adam, David, Adam, Lincoln, Union, Paul, Edward. Break.
0: I believe Jose is the first name, and then the middle names are Luis Guadalupe. Go ahead.
1: Sorry about that. He said three first names. Date of birth is going to be 12-11-1993.
0: Jennifer.

California's fuel for reckless driver that just occurred at Holly and Industrial. Possible juice driver on Industrial towards Holly. The vehicle is a silver Lexus four-door with a plate of 6 Paul Henry X-ray 381. It was breaking out green lights, almost hit someone while emerging. The driver is a WMA in his 80s.

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1: I got it. Thank you.

0: 251, as I suspected. His first name is Jose, middle initial is L's in Lincoln. He started with an A with an ID card pending automated app. I routed it to his screen.
1: 10-4, thank you, code 4.
0: Code 4, Elm Street.

0: He was in a 30B. Paramedics arrived him medically at the Sequoia 501 Portola Road in the main lobby for a 93-year-old female conscious and breathing fall victim.
1: 10-4, I'm advised, please.
0: Come on.

Boy 11 out of 5 report. 582 Warrington Avenue, 582 Warrington, across the San Mateo, RP's third party. She's getting phone calls that her husband owes money to a credit card that he didn't authorize. She's at home for contact.

0: Playboy 11, can I break you for a dispersal at Planned Parenthood? The dispersal at Planned Parenthood, 2907 El Camino Real. About 45 minutes ago, RP went by and advisors, two to three protesters that are blocking the exits and sidewalks and harassing patients. Is there anything I can cover, Boy 11?
1: Boy 11, I can advise.
0: Hey, Boy 11, Templar.
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0: You can assign us that fraud on Warrington. We'll give him a 1021.
1: 10-4.

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0: From the Pony Club, 5001 Woodside Road, for a silver Toyota Prius. That's in the no parking area. The license plate's coming back out of Berkeley.

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0: Last of Samora, Zebra, Adam, Mary, Ocean, Robert, Adam, First of Jamie, John, Adam, Ida, Mary, Ida, Rick.
1: Go ahead.
0: DOB is going to be 0408 92 female, possibly redwood. That's all I got.

0: 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I'm 10-8 from 77R.
1: 10-4, you want me to leave you on the border or take you off?
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211, 1085-1 report. RP's calling from HSA at the Fashion Island office, and they're requesting at 1021, they parked the HSA county vehicle at 3060 Middlefield Road on Wednesday, went back yesterday and was gone. He wants a phone call for now.

0: 251 of 415. Go ahead. It's a dispersal on a 415, 1100 Laurel Street, Suite F as in Frank, 1100 Laurel, Suite F, for a patient, a Joanna Jimenez, born in 95. She's there with a 2 or 3 year old child, is being belligerent and refusing to leave. We're trying to get further. 10-4. You need to cover Boy 51.
1: Boy 53. Can you turn on the address?
0: 1100 Laurel Street, F as in Frank, cross street of Britain.
1: Cover.
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0: That allegedly stolen vehicle, it's parked on 360 Middlefield Road. I'll advise DRP.
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0: 5097. 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
1: 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One was an employee, the other one was Joanne, the patient.
0: That's right.

0: of County Units, Fire Medics from the Medical Area, Oakmont Senior Care, Redwood City, Winnie Silby Lane, for a 78-year-old female conscious breathing fall victim.
1: Oh, I got the alpha, right?

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1: The X was dispersed. All units 10-8.
0: 10-4.

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0: 1195 Westridge Drive in Portola Valley, 1195 Westridge, for a blue Honda Accord and a gray Toyota Camry that are in the no parking area.
1: 430 arrival.
0: 2x30, 10-4.

0: Boy 53, 1186, that's ECR at Britain.
1: ECR in Britain, go ahead.
0: Yeah, 12977 Adam 4. Can I get the return?
1: You have a description of the vehicle?
0: We're a white Nissan van with two.
1: Boy 53, South Park. Plate is clear and current 9 of 26 on a 26 to Nissan van at a daily.
0: Confirm is current.
1: April.
0: Confirm.

0: St. Carlos Union Paramedics and Rosso Medical Aid, 1972 St. Francis Way crosses Cedar Street for an 81-year-old female who fell last night.
1: I'm going to have fire in my
0: Pepper.

0: Is there a San Carlos CSO that can handle a parking complaint?
1: George 21.
0: To George 21, it's an industrial and cherry for a 50-foot trailer that's parked on the west side of industrial in a posted no commercial parking zone. RP wants contact.
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0: Just send Carlos Diaz so that I can handle an 11-24.
1: George Floyd.
0: George. Was that George 21?
1: George Floyd.
0: George 20th at 111 Mesa Verde Way, class of La Mesa Drive, for a gray Acura MDX with no license plates. So I've been parked there more than a week. San Carlos units, fire is en route to an alarm at Central Middle School, 757 Cedar Street. Nothing seen or smelled.
1: 10-4, have fire in life.
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0: 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And I'll open by 29, I'm code 4.
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0: 451, 1186, 800 block of Industrial. And our block of Industrial, go ahead. 38992 George 1 on a brown pickup. 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

0: 451, 1029 on the Mexico card.
1: Two
0: by 51, go ahead. Couple last, first of Avinia, Adam, Victor, Ida, Nora, Adam. Second last, Hernandez with the Z, Zebra. First of Luis, Lincoln, Union, Ida, Sam. Middle, Angel, Break.
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0: 2.51, 3180, you kill a match. I've looked before. Griffon Industrial, break 2 call 3, go ahead.
1: Hey, from left of Silva, Samite, Lincoln, Victor Adam. Second last, the Garnoza, David, Edward, George Adam, Nora, Ocean, Zebra Adam. First of loose, Lincoln, Union, Zebra, break.
0: Go ahead.
1: Yeah, 06-04-44, female, web with numbers.
0: Go ahead.
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0: 253, a restraining order violation report.
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0: 1322 Holly Street, number 6, 1322 Holly, apartment 6. Ongoing issue with the RP's ex-boyfriend calling RP and her children. There is a restraining order in place. I did find one, even though I don't. It's a temporary domestic violence order. RP is a protected party, followed by 3 children. It's a no contact, 100 yards daily order.
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0: Or can you go with the last four of the VIN?
1: 3362.
0: Four.

0: voice it. Do you want to have a 1029 when you're clear?
1: Two voice 51.
0: Double last, first of Lucas, Lincoln, Union, Charles, Adam, Sam, second last, Garcia, George, Adam, Robert, Charles, Ida, Adam, first of Jason, John, Adam, Sam, Ocean, Nora, break. 425-2002, Hispanic male, out of Fremont, break.
1: Go ahead.
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0: It'll be a 9 Mary Boy Henry 979 white Kia Sorento with 2. And I got a 29 off of a Guatemala passport.
1: Stand by on that. What's the last three numbers on the plate?
0: 979.
1: Two Paul 3 10 4.

0: 2 boys, 51. That subject is 3180 with a valid deal. Before industrial and quarry. 2 call 3, go ahead.
1: Hey, from last of Karup, Charles Union, Robert Union Paul, first of Irving, Edward Robert, Victor, Ida, Nora. Break for Gilly.
0: Go ahead.
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0: Those are 2 last names?
1: April, second last is Chamale, Charles Henry Adam, Mary Adam Lincoln, Edward.
0: 10-4, we need both of them to run them out properly.

0: 452. Can I get that case number for a restraining order violation?
1: Two Paul three, that subject is 31A with an expired DL, pending automated out.
2: Can you go with the DL number, please?
1: Stand by on that. 2-way-53, your case number is 6501-6501. And confirming you're a code 4?
0: Code 4.

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1: Eight and nine after 815.
0: 5616. Are you code 4?
1: Hey, from code 4.
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0: 452, go ahead.
1: Last of Melina, Mary, Ocean, Lincoln, Ida, Nora, Adam. First name, Denora, David, Ida, Nora, Ocean, Robert, Adam, Henry. Middle name, Ethel, right?
0: Go ahead.
1: 07-19-1958, AFA at Menlo Park, break.
0: Go ahead.
1: Charles, 1275072.
0: 452 so far.

0: 252. She's 31A with a valid, yeah.
1: 10-4, code 4.
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0: before Frank Yellow King 034. It's clear expired. 5 of 24 and a 99 Toyota 4-door out of Menlo Park. It does have a rip line from June of this year, and it's pending master record out of Menlo.
1: Just confirm, you said 24 or 25?
0: 5 of 24.
1: Careful, thank you.

0: 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Can I get a case number?
1: What's the 1015 for?
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1: And for how far advice?
0: Yeah,

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1: 2131, go ahead.
0: I'll be on 1154 occupied at the Woodside, or I'm sorry, the Edgewood parking lot. Break for 28.
1: Copy the Edgewood parking lot, go ahead.
0: Dick, John, Charles, David, 015, the silver Subaru with one. ZWM, black over blue.
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0: The last of Fleming, Frank Lincoln, Edward, Mary, Ida, Nora, George, first of John with an H, middle of Gregory, break.
1: Go ahead.
0: DOT is 1124-1960-60. It's a WM with numbers off Jackson Ave in Redwood City.
1: Go ahead.
0: It's all verbal.

0: 2x31. That's under case 1031. You have a county record booking in 2014 for 22810. Fires for 14-6 and 148. Fire deal pending automated app.
1: 10-4, going 4.
0: 4 Edgewood, parking ride.

0: Units in the 20 feet fire medical emergency medical aid at 2156 Oakley Avenue, cross of Alameda, for a 56-year-old female, conscious, breathing, back pain.
1: Bye-bye.

0: and the K2 and the 11:54 Oxide 31s with us. We're going to be just south of the Water Temple from Kenyatta.
1: Just south of the Water Temple, go ahead.
0: 4 Henry, Boy Tom, 804, going to come back to a 4th. I'm going with 1, it's going to be a white male, white or black. Go for.
1: Can you just repeat the last 3 numbers?
0: 804.
1: Templar.

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0: 30 beat units, fires en route, La Honda and Friars for wires down.
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0: visor. Okay.

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0: K-2-1.
2: Taken off. We can advise.
0: I'm sorry, you broke.

0: 4:30 for call. I was requesting you at the wires down at La Honda and Friars for traffic control.
1: Ten four.

0: Boy 11 and ordinance violation.
1: What?
0: Boy 11 and ordinance violation, 909 Berkeley. 909 Berkeley, process Colby for a gardener at the address using a gas powered leaf blower, which is not allowed per the RP.
1: Yeah, for you want contact?
0: Negative.
1: Good info, thanks.
0: Perfect.

0: Well, then just run out with one 2700 block of metal field plated tracks.
1: 2700 block metal field.
0: HMA white over black.
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1: Got it.
0: Say double S first last of Munoz, Mirror Union Nora, Russian Zebra. Second last of Ochoa, Common. First of Rigoberto, Robert Ida, George Ocean, Boy Ever, Robertson, Ocean Drake.
1: Go ahead.
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1: No.
0: Yeah, boy.

0: sorry, would there, if this fire still need me to continue?
1: Let me confirm.
2: County 231. Was the subject 1031?
1: The RO is 1031 ABOS.
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1: looking for. 411, I'm finishing up with this AK.
2: Copy. 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
0: 10:30 on Mary for 1K for 602 out of Redwood.
1: Copy. Can you confirm for sure, please? We'll call for
0: it. I copy code 4 on Middlefield and A-firm. And he's also showing on pre-sentence for 11377.
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0: The subject act okay, and he self-dispersed, retained.

0: 2-11, the warrant is confirmed for site release. The court information is on the call.
1: Okay, thank you. 10-15. Can I get a case?

0: Antenna 30B, firemedic Comrades and Medical Aid, 227 Old La Honda Road in Woodside for a 61-year-old female conscious by Mr. Cole.
1: 31, I copy. Taking advice.
0: 10-4.

2 by 11 and 11 23. 11:23 on the track to Edison and 5th and Edison for trash blocking the Union Pacific tracks at the crossing. And Union Pacific was advised by McLaren.

0: 252, now we're hanging from landline.
1: Go ahead.
0: It's actually from a voice over IP at 1300 Industrial Road number 22. 1300 Industrial Suite 22. It was an open line. No response.

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0: Todd County, and it's spending 11:23 at 5th and Middlefield for a shopping cart that was left on the tracks near the sports house.
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0: County Boy 30.
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1: Is that La Honda and Friars?
0: Hey, from motorcycle versus a Mercedes.
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2: I have a motorcycle versus car. I'll send 1181 just north of this incident we have right now. Fire's already on scene assessing. Yeah. 31 back. Can you tell if this is CHPs or ours?
1: Ten four.

0: 2x31.
1: 31.
0: CHP's advising that's not their jurisdiction.
1: Sure. 10-4.